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10: 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Singer, actor, and comedian George Formby was born in Wigan in 1904. 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
3: 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Holme Fen is the country's lowest point, at 9 feet below sea level. 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
5: 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After it was developed in the 1960s, it became a major tourist centre and the country's most popular ski resort. Other attractions include the Strathspey Railway and the nearby Cairngorm Reindeer Centre. And some scenes from the Bond movie No Time to Die were shot around the town. 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

0: From the Sky News Centre at 6, Andy Burnham's allies say his first major speech as Prime Minister in waiting will push for the biggest transfer of power out of Whitehall in modern times. He's proposing a number 10 in the north, as well as ambitions for good growth in every postcode. Community Secretary Steve Reed says equity is needed.
1: We're going to invest in all regions of the country so that the whole country can improve. It doesn't

I've been working in a coal mine. Can you imagine that, for heaven's sake? Now I'll just sit here and drink my tea. Yes, I'm back on tea because it's not quite as warm as it was. Still a bit of a muggy night, though, wasn't it? Still a bit sort of clammy. Nasty. But here we are. First thing on a Monday morning. It's the 29th today. It's just you and me as usual. Oh, and Anita Harris has turned up. That's always good.

0: got quite a country feel to that, hasn't it? I've never thought of Gilbert O'Sullivan as being country before. Anyway, there he was with his yo-yo song, Y-O, Y-O. And before that, Anita Harris. I nearly said Anita O'Harris. That would be silly. Just loving you, good old Anita Harris. She kissed me once, you know.
1: Out of the tree of life,

0: Robin Gibb. He was the one with the strangest voice, wasn't he? Unique, I think is the word. Well, it's a word. Saved by the Bell. And before that, the best is yet to come. I wouldn't bet on it.
1: The early days in that special relationship. Getting to know them. The places you went. The clothes you wore. The hopes you had. One song brings it all back. It's now your song. And it always will be. Let David Hamilton know about those days. He'll play your song once more and bring it all back. 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
6: Boom Radio High Street History. Dulcie's Shoes began life in 1863 on John Upson's Barrow on Woolwich Town Market. He opened a store, and by 1956 there were 250 of them, trading initially as Upson's, becoming Dulcie's to sound more continental. It then became part of the British Shoe Corporation, moving to a base in Leicester. In the early 2000s recession, the Dulcie's shops were sold on and then rebranded. High Street History.

When you are a king. That's good, isn't it? That's White Plains doing that. I'm sure White Plains was somebody else as well. I think it was one of those groups that sort of changed their names and reinvented themselves a lot. Very good, though. Before that, Billy Eckstine with Gigi. I wonder what that's from.

0: Eagles with The Girl from Yesterday. I remember The Boy from Tomorrow on the telly in the 70s. Do you? It's a bit strange, but a boy who was painted yellow. I can't remember anything else about it than that. He must have been an alien, I suppose, or a time traveller or something. Is everybody yellow in the future? Mind you, The Simpsons already are.
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2: Hello, I'm Ruth McKee with the latest business stories from Sky News. Andy Burnham will lay out his vision for Britain this morning as he makes his first major leadership speech. The former Manchester mayor is expected to outline his aims to create growth in every postcode and to move more power to the north. A third of holidaymakers say they've seen an increase in travel scams on social media over the past year. Research suggests 7 in 10 are wary of holiday emails because of concerns about fraud. The public spending watchdog says revised plans for HS2 shouldn't be put into action until there's confidence they can be delivered. The National Audit Office warns past failures show the importance of getting it right this time. Last month, the Transport Secretary announced further delays to the high-speed rail project as well as ballooning costs. And resident doctors in Northern Ireland are staging a 24-hour strike. They're walking out today from hospitals and GP surgeries. The British Medical Association is demanding full pay restoration.
3: This is John Kettley with the Boom forecast on a fine, warm and fairly sunny day, up to 27 degrees in the southeast, but a cooler and eventually wet day from Northern Ireland to the west of Scotland.

El Condor Pasa. If I could. Do you mean may I? That was Simon and Garfunkel doing that. They know their stuff. They know their onions. Or before that, Dusty Springfield was doing, I just don't know what to do with myself. No, it's the heat. Everybody's the same, love.

0: Frank Sinatra, of course, old Blue Eyes himself, and Somewhere in Your Heart. That's nice. And all the way through that, I was worrying, because I realised I've just called Dusty Springfield love. I wouldn't dare do it to her face.
1: What's everyone talking about?
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2: 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Extraordinary.
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If you could read my mind, love. What a slap I'd get. That was Gordon Lightfoot. And before him, we had some nice vocal harmony from The Letterman and The Things We Did Last Summer. Now, here's a commercial message from the makers of Remember When. It's a nostalgia-packed quiz game celebrating the people, places, events and memories that shaped our lives over the last 70 years. It's not just about getting answers right, it's about reminiscing and storytelling, reliving the good old days. It was created in Britain. Remember When features hundreds of questions covering television, music, sport, news, films and everyday life, guaranteed to spark conversation, laughter and memories. To find out more, go to Remember When Game, all one big word, rememberwhengame.co.uk. Hey up, the weather's turned. Ooh, a bit of rain would be lovely, frankly.

0: Ron Grainer's great theme for the TV series The Prisoner, starring Patrick McGoohan, of course, in the late 60s. And everyone watched it and enjoyed it, and then got to the end and thought, well, that was a load of old piffle, because no one really understood the end. I still don't. I've seen it about a dozen times. Not a clue.
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Gone are the songs of yesterday. Well, that's patently not true, is it? Silly devils. And here's another one to prove it. And the news is next, so brace yourself. That's coming up after dawn, and not three times.

0: It's very, very, very, very, very early in the morning, they said. Better than me. Vanity Fair. It's not, actually, is it? 7:05 already. I've been here an hour doing this. Some people, really. Oh, hello. Nice bit of Joanna. Nat King Cole on the Joanna on this. Oh, and singing too, I think.
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I get a little sentimental over you, the New Seekers. Again, I like the New Seekers. We don't play them often enough. I shall have a word with senior management. Before that, Nat King Cole, Get Your Kicks on Route 66.

0: Mike Berry. He was in Are You Being Served, wasn't he, old Mike Berry? And there he was singing. Fine singer, actually. I like his stuff. The Sunshine of Your Smile. And before that, the Fortunes did This Golden Ring. Ooh, yeah. Is there going to be an announcement?
1: I just want to welcome you. If you're new to us here at Boom, you might be trying us out for the first time.
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2: Nottingham. The first STD phone call was made from Nottingham Council House in 1962. And 10 years later, the Uni of Nottingham staged the first gig by Paul McCartney and Wings. The first road to be laid with tarmac was in Nottingham. And Ken Dodd made his first ever pro performance here. 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

Pamela, Pamela. So good they named her twice. That was Wayne Fontana doing that. And look at the time, it's getting on. It'll soon be time for Graham Dean. Yes, I'm sorry. 7:30 comes around far too often. I shall have a word with somebody. But you know what'll happen? Nothing.

0: It's all right until right at the end, that, when it goes a bit weird and it sounds like the backing singers and Harry Chapin are singing different songs, which is a bit irritating, really. Nice until then. Mind you, it goes on for 5 minutes. I could have faded it out when it got to the rubbish bit. I will next time. Oh, and before that, Sergio Mendes and Brazil 66 with The Fool on the Hill. And that's your lot. I shall leave you in peace. Come back and bother you again first thing tomorrow morning for more of the same. Stand by, Graham Dean coming up in a tick. First, though, with it being 7:30 on Monday morning on Boom, time for a weather forecast for the week ahead. And here is Mr. Kettley.
1: Now, I know that most of us have probably thoroughly enjoyed our spell of hot weather, not least because in this country we never know if that will be as good as it gets this summer. Well, fear not, for the hot weather looks set to return as we go deeper into July, but not so much for the coming week as we see a return of something more normal. We did see a freshening wind moving from the west during Sunday, and that leaves 17 to 20 degrees across Scotland and Northern Ireland today, 22 degrees in Cardiff and Scarborough, closer to 25 degrees for Nottingham and maybe 27 degrees for day one at Wimbledon. Sunny spells for many areas, but there will be splashes of rain for a time in northwest Scotland and then a wetter end to the day as rain gathers through Northern Ireland, pushing into western Scotland during the evening. So a pretty wet night to come in the north, but it breaks up into splashes of rain during the day on Tuesday, some brighter spells in between, similar temperatures too. Quite breezy over in Northern Ireland, but the winds are lighter in the southeast. For much of England and Wales, you're around about 22 to 26 degrees, so quite pleasant. Just an odd shower about under cloudier skies at times. For the middle of the week, Wednesday looks pretty good. There'll be lots of sunshine across southern Britain, 22 to 28 degrees once again, from north to south, fairly light winds. Just an odd sharp shower about in the middle of the day. And some showers too across Scotland and Northern Ireland. And those showers will give way to a wet evening as a new band of rain moves in from the Atlantic. So cool and wet to end the day there. And a pretty wet night to follow. So Thursday starts off damp with some outbreaks of rain in many northern and eastern parts of the country. Eventually brightening skies move in from the west. More sunshine for the second half of the day. And temperatures around about 18 degrees in Belfast and Glasgow. For the end of the week on Friday, more rain returns to northwest Scotland during the afternoon and evening. Quite windy too, but coming further south, quite breezy at times. But it looks pretty good, really. Similar sort of temperatures to most of the week, 22 to 25 degrees for most. As we reach the weekend, well, that next band of rain crossing Scotland will bring a wet start to the day on Saturday, but things improve during the day. Turn to blustery showers and just 14 or 15 degrees in northwest Scotland, 16 to 20 across central parts of the country, and then for the second half of the weekend, a cool and wet day in the northwest, and eventually pulling down into northern England during Sunday evening. But we've got that hot weather waiting in the wings. This is John Kettley for Boom Radio.

Well, hello, good morning, boomers. This is Graham Dean with you again. So I tell you what, let's play some more of our kind of music, as Don Black would say, to help Monday morning along, starting with The Moves, Blackberry Way. And David Cassidy here with a very famous, uncredited backing singer.

0: So David Cassidy on that record, ably assisted by George Michael. Yeah, and the reason they left him off the credits is because George was recording for another record label, so it was all contractual, that kind of thing. But George, a longtime fan of David's, so yeah, it was a big thrill for him to be on one of his records, which was The Last Kiss. It's Boom Radio morning, and it's 20 to 8.
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We went under the boardwalk with the Drifters and lay back in the arms of someone that was smoky. Ah, smoke, isn't it annoying when a neighbour starts a bonfire in the middle of a summer's afternoon? Mind you, with the local WhatsApp groups these days, they soon get sifted out. Ooh, here's a jaunty little start.

0: The Bobettes bobbing along very nicely to that one. Mr. Lee. Well, two of our own here at Boom have birthdays today, not only Fran Godfrey, but also Charles Nove. Different years, though, and it's really quite depressing. Having looked, they're both younger than me.
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Yeah, well, ain't nothing but a house party, which is all very well, unless you're not invited. And when you've got your windows open and it carries on into the early hours, it's a bit aggravating, isn't it? Turn it down! It was the Showstoppers and 10cc.

0: Just now, 10cc, telling us life is a minestrone, and British singer Angie Gold with Every Home Should Have One. 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
0: Today it's the legacy left by songwriters Peter Radcliffe, Tony Seep and Barry White. I'll explain. Peter Radcliffe and Tony Seep first wrote this one as a country song, and it kind of gathered dust for about 21 years until, in 1974, along comes Barry White and completely transforms it. So it goes from country to disco. And the original version by Barry has a one-minute spoken intro in Barry's trademark deep-throated voice. The single cut that down.
2: We got it together, didn't we? Nobody but you.

It was number one for 2 weeks in December 1974. Barry White, the song he transformed from the original country version written by Peter Radcliffe and Tony Seep. And a song that is currently at the top of the Heritage chart is about to be played here on Boom Radio. But first, getting back to legacies, how do you want to be remembered? 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And that is by including a gift in your will to save the children. And that gift will help children here in the UK and in over 100 countries worldwide reach their full potential in life now and for generations to come. 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

0: Yeah, it's been topping the Heritage chart, that new one from Paper Lace, featuring Philip Wright and Phil Hendricks, Last Bus Home. And Mike Reed will run down the new Heritage chart. 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
3: Scarborough. It's the largest holiday resort on the Yorkshire coast. Visitors flooded in after 1626 when Elizabeth Farrow discovered a stream of acidic water running from one of the cliffs. When the Grand Hotel was completed in 1867, it was one of the largest hotels in the world, and Anne Bronte is buried in the town. 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

0: Dollars handheld in black and white. And go, Granny, go. She was a real souped-up granny. The little old lady from Pasadena. 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
2: Hello, I'm Ruth McKee with the latest business stories from Sky News. Andy Burnham will lay out his vision for Britain this morning as he makes his first major leadership speech. The former Manchester mayor is expected to outline his aims to create growth in every postcode and to move more power to the north. A third of holidaymakers say they've seen an increase in travel scams on social media over the past year. Research suggests 7 in 10 are wary of holiday emails because of concerns about fraud. The public spending watchdog says revised plans for HS2 shouldn't be put into action until there's confidence they can be delivered. The National Audit Office warns past failures show the importance of getting it right this time. Last month, the Transport Secretary announced further delays to the high-speed rail project as well as ballooning costs. And resident doctors in Northern Ireland are staging a 24-hour strike. They're walking out today from hospitals and GP surgeries. The British Medical Association is demanding full pay restoration.
3: This is John Kettley with the Boom forecast on a fine, warm and fairly sunny day, up to 27 degrees in the southeast, but a cooler and eventually wet day from Northern Ireland to the west of Scotland.

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1: Your first record.
0: Indeed, Val has told me about the first one that she bought. Val's in Sandown, which I'm presuming is the one on the Isle of Wight, not the racecourse. You bought this at Woolies in Sidcup, Kent, and you tell me that your mum and dad had bought you your first record player, and you were so thrilled. So you bought this record to go with it, and you played it so many times that you imagine that your mum and dad regretted ever buying that record player.

0: You can just imagine Val Martin wearing out that copy of A Little Bit Me, A Little Bit You, The Monkees. It was her first to go with her first record player. Thanks, Val.
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When it comes to the group The Shadows, I imagine most people think of them as instrumentalists. But oh no, they could sing as well, as they did on various occasions backing Cliff Richard on his records. And, well, there's a case in point, Hank Marvin singing Don't Talk. And it was Blondie with Denis as we come up to 9:15. It's Boom Radio. And we're very grateful to have Now That's What I Call Music as one of our commercial partners. So just to remind you, they have a selection of music TV nostalgia channels, including Now Rock, Now 70s, and Now 80s. You can find them on Sky and Virgin. Great.

Brian Wilson said that was the very first song he ever wrote. Surfer Girl, Beach Boys. I'm going to play you the first record that I bought in a moment. But first, how about those quirky company names? Like, for instance, down in Marlow, Richard Mills tells me he sells a popular brand of pickled onions at Marlow Breweries called Windy Mills. Well, sounds appropriate to me. And then there's Pat Palmer in Sheerness. Years ago, this was, there was a dentist in Sheerness called Mr. Latouf. Very appropriate. Oh, and she also saw a snack bar owned by somebody called Sam. Last name, Widges. Sam Widges.

0: It's the one that started my record collection in 1959. Ooh, I was 10 years old. And it was a French song from the 30s. Catherine Grayson got to sing it in the 40s in the musical Anchors Away. And for me, the definitive version from Paul Anka in the late 50s. All of a sudden, my heart sings 10 to 9.
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3: Good morning, it's Mike Wire. Experience an evening of timeless poetic harmony, a voice that shaped generations. Let Art Garfunkel soothe your soul at the Halls Wolverhampton on October the 17th. David Essex returns to Southampton's Mayflower Theatre on the 13th of September with his Thanks for the Memories tour. Actor, singer and Geordie icon Jimmy Nail brings his stories and songs to St George's, Bristol on July the 23rd.
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1: This is John Kettley with the Boom forecast on a fine, warm and fairly sunny day, up to 27 degrees in the southeast, but a cooler and eventually wet day from Northern Ireland to the west of Scotland. Great.

Todd Rundgren saw the light, and I think yesterday, in a way, so did Ben Stokes, announcing in the middle of the afternoon that he was retiring from international cricket. And for all those who were at Trent Bridge, I think what followed will always be for them one of those I was there moments. And could well be the same today. Win or lose, and England will probably lose, but it will be emotional.

The ever so dreamy true Spandau Ballet. And welcome to the world, that was Mama Cass. And so to the soundtrack song, which takes us to a rom-com from 1969. I would say possibly more rom than com. It's about a fella called Neil, who comes from the poor side of town in the Bronx. Neil meets Brenda. Brenda's parents are extremely wealthy, so Neil has to deal not only with the parents, but their snobbery as well. Neil is played by Richard Benjamin, Brenda, Ali McGraw, the film Goodbye Columbus, and the brilliant theme supplied by the Association.

On the Boom Breakfast Show every morning around this time, I play you a soundtrack song. In that case, with their trademark wonderful harmonies, The Association and the theme from the 1969 film Goodbye Columbus. They also supplied a couple of other tracks on it as well. So there it was, Richard Benjamin, and also the film introducing Ali McGraw in more ways than one, I can tell you, which for a young 20-year-old like me at the time was a bit of an eye-opener.

0: Well, down the years, that record has been sampled by various acts, most of which I haven't heard of. Mary J. Blige was one of them, though. Clean Up Woman, that was by Betty Wright, who, when she recorded that, was just 17 years old. It's 20 past nine.
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floating across the Boom Radio airwaves on a summer's morning. You can do magic, America. And with Friday on their mind, it was the Easy Beats. Well, being a Monday, I guess that was last Friday then. Well, now, a school call for Martin Hatch in Southampton. You attended Millbrook Secondary School for Boys, Millbrook, Southampton, between 1960 and 66. Quite strict teachers. The headmaster, Mr. Fred Dale. Getting the cane from Mr. Dale was a regular occurrence, either on the backside or the hand. Oh, he wasn't fussy then. Another teacher was Mr. Swan, or Swanny as you called him. He was the sort who cycled miles to school. We used to have one of those teachers as well. I think every school has a cycling teacher. Well, one lesson, Swanny made a boy stand at the front of the class in his underwear as punishment for not paying attention. The boy started to feel ill and was about to, well, you can imagine, when Swanny said, "Quick, get him down to the bogs." We used to call them the bogs as well. I hope he made it in time. At Millbrook Secondary for Boys, Southampton, our school of the day. Well, this is rather appropriate then.

Believe it or not, it was a total coincidence following that story about the boy feeling ill with Elton John's Honky Cat. What about your stories from your time at school? Well, I'd love to hear about them. Do tell me. And it's so easy. You'll see School Call. It's on the front page at our website, boomradio.co.uk. I'm going to play you an anniversary oldie now. This is a record recorded by Johnny Ray 70 years ago.

0: first recorded by a group called the Prisoners. They were just that. They were prisoners in Tennessee. And then a few years later, Johnny Ray. And he recorded that version, the famous one, 70 years ago today, complete with Ray Conniff and his orchestra and chorus. Anniversary oldie.
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It's one of those records where even if you don't know it, you can easily sing along to The Grassroots, Sooner or Later, and Susan Maughan's Bobby's Girl. Well, the pristine grass of the Wimbledon tennis courts open for business today. The first on centre court, last year's men's winner, Jannik Sinner. Who remembers who won the ladies' title? Well, she was from Poland. Her name, Iga Świątek. And the thing about that match was that she was the first person not to drop a game in a final since 1911. Yes, six love, six love. Took just 57 minutes. Imagine paying a fortune to go and see that then.

0: Roy Orbison did write songs about ladies in his life, like Claudette, his first wife, and Barbara, his second wife, who was said to be behind the song Oh Pretty Woman. But in that case, Lana, well, Lana was purely fictional. The Big O on B-O-O-M.
1: 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Unexpected item in bagging area. Nope. Try again. And would you look at that? There's quite a queue building up behind you.
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Holding back the years. They haven't invented that pill yet. Simply Red, and with their Please Mr. Postman, The Beatles. David Lloyd will continue the music here on Boom. Whatever you're doing today, I hope you enjoy it. And the cooler temperatures. And indeed this, from Lou Rawls.

Keith Richards says he woke up in the night and had that melody in his head and sort of noted it down on his cassette recorder. And thank goodness he did. Had it been me, the batteries would have been flat in my cassette recorder. Thank you, Graham Dean. He's back tomorrow. Good morning from Nottingham. I'm David Lloyd, and this is Boom Radio.

New music. Genius. Living by numbers before that, Dolly Parton. Bacharach and David were approached to write a piece of music to promote the film Alfie, and they were none too chuffed. They said, how on earth can you write a great song about a bloke called Alfie? But they agreed so long as they could shift it within 3 weeks. The British hit version, of course, was recorded by Cilla, but Burt Bacharach wanted it recorded by Dion.

If I were to play that for anyone this morning, it'd be Bob in Upper Clatford. Now, on Hotel Breakfast, Neil Potter in Eastbourne says, it was the summer of 79 and our first continental holiday. Oh yes, £120 for 2 weeks in Calais with full board. Every morning, the miserable waiter called Angelo sat us down, but he didn't think our two-year-old son should have a seat to himself. Every morning he'd shout, no chair for baby, no chair for Nino. My wife was very uncomfortable trying to balance a two-year-old as they both ate breakfast. One morning it came to a head. My wife picked up a hard bread roll and with tremendous skill threw the bread roll, hitting Angelo smack on the back of his head. He turned round with glaring eyes and bawled, you woman, you throw this at me! At this point, the sympathetic British contingent in the breakfast room broke into spontaneous applause. We waited to be deported, but never were. During the 2 weeks, we won a large Spanish donkey model. We left it in reception as we left the hotel, with the caption, For Angelo, a donkey.

0: Here at Boom, since we began, we've always played one lonely new record every hour, and that's this hour's from the Shires, so called because they hailed from Hertfordshire and Bedfordshire. That's called Watching You and Watching Me. Now, Wimbledon starts today, and I gather they're going to use, as always, 55,000 balls across the tournament, and the grass will be cut to precisely 8 millimeters.
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4: Dudley. The town's called the capital of the Black Country, born from its strong links to industry. Episodes of Peaky Blinders were filmed at the Black Country Living Museum, and Laurel and Hardy played here, staying at the Station Hotel. The Titanic's anchor was produced in Dudley, and Sue Lawley was born here, as was Ian Messiter, creator of Just a Minute. Boom Radio, across the UK, including Dudley.

0: to me.
1: Billy Joel, it's still rock and roll to me. I think the weather has turned, it certainly has here. It happened about 5:30 on Saturday when we suddenly realised we could open the curtains, open the windows and let the world in again. Thank goodness. Right, we are wending our way gently towards today's tale of your first car. It's a great one today. Stay with us. First of all, though, here comes Dean Friedman. What is-

0: Dean Friedman and Denise Marser, although Denise was never billed on the single itself. Just gone 10:30, the pollen count, it's high in most of England and Northern Ireland, but it remains very high in the East Midlands, east of England, and London and the South East.
1: Your first car, Boom Radio. 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
0: Good morning to Colin Hosey in Manchester, who says it was 1977 and I bought my first car off a shipmate in Portsmouth. It was £30 and this was a Mini, first generation Mini, blue in colour. Now, I had a girlfriend at the time. Oh, yes. She lived in Manchester. And one weekend, I thought to myself, do you know what? I'm going to go up and surprise her. I'm going to drive up and surprise her. Now, to be honest, let's be honest, the car, this Mini, was a bit of a shed. In fact, if I drove round a corner too quickly, the passenger door would fly open. Anyway, I drove it safely all the way back to my house to Stretford and got myself ready and drove straight round to her house. I knocked on the door. Do you know what I was expecting? I was expecting the door to fly open, her face to break out in surprise. She would throw her arms around me.
2: Oh, Colin, come here, my love. Oh, what a surprise.
0: I thought she'd look at the car and be really impressed. No. Oh, no. She took one look at me. She looked at the car. And she closed the door in my face. I never saw her again. One night, the Mini's engine let go on my return to Portsmouth, and I had to make the return journey in a taxi, otherwise I would have been AWOL. The taxi cost me £40 from Manchester.
3: Uh-huh, honey. All right.

0: It's Johnny Kidd and the Pirates, and before that, the brilliant Brenda Lee. Hello to Linda Shaw from Eccles, who says she was first introduced to Boom by her Tesco delivery guy, who couldn't stop talking about it. How did that all work out then? The van sort of arrives at your house, the little chap in his orange uniform opens the back doors, and you can hear Boom booming out. Dun, dun, dun, dun. You shout over, "What's that blooming row?" And the little chap says, "Hit Boom Radio, this." Anyway, good to have you with us, Linda.
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Neil Sedaka, next door to an angel. And I hope his grandson's coping okay. They had great chemistry on the social media they used to do together. Now, tomorrow morning, Graham Dean is back at a 8:15 with one of his legacy tracks again. Look forward to that. And our partner, of course, is Save the Children for those. 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

0: Cher from Boom, If I Could Turn Back Time. Now, about half an hour ago, we mentioned that the Wimbledon grass today cut to 8 millimetres. Alan Robertson from Dice Aberdeen's just been in touch. He says, I've just finished cutting our bowling green to precisely 3.5 millimetres for our own prestigious bowling competition. He says, no strawberries and cream, but plenty of sandwiches and sausage rolls.
1: I'm standing beside the shimmering pool of the Golden Temple in Amritsar, the spiritual centre of Sikhism. 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
4: 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Let Art Garfunkel soothe your soul at the Halls Wolverhampton on October the 17th. David Essex returns to Southampton's Mayflower Theatre on the 13th of September with his Thanks for the Memories tour. Actor, singer and Geordie icon Jimmy Nail brings his stories and songs to St George's, Bristol on July the 23rd.
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It's the foremost, I'm in love, and before that, Danny Williams, Dance and Easy, the track that started life as that martini TV ad. That's martini. Now, during the hot weather of last week, if anyone emailed you, they tended to start off the email with, I hope you're coping okay in this hot weather. And now it's cooled down, everybody's got back to, I hope this email finds you well. Whatever that means. News is

drums plays in the street as the cold wind blows in the ghetto. And his hunger burns. So he starts to roam the streets at night, and he learns how to steal, and he learns how to fight in the ghetto. Then one night in desperation, the young man breaks away

Today's top five takes us back to the way things were this week in 1969, and our top five dedicated to James McNaughton in Cumnock, Scotland, 70 today. Happy birthday, James. Elvis at five, and at four.

0: sure last time I played that a few months ago, I said that was the theme tune to something. And I can't remember whether you told me what it was. Jethro Tull, Living in the Past, number 3 this week in 69, and before that, Booker T and the MGs, Time is Tight. Now, today in 1969, we were just a couple of days away from the investiture of Prince Charles to become Prince of Wales, and therefore the press absolutely throbbing with stories about that ceremony. I'm looking here at the Sunday Express. Today in 69, it reports, at dawn today, 2,000 extra police officers from all over Britain began to move into Carnarvon to protect Prince Charles. They were mainly from London and the home counties. All were volunteers, and they travelled by special coaches and trains. The police will be accommodated in schools and public buildings. Instructions for the call for volunteers came from the security services guarding Prince Charles, and maybe you were involved in that protection, or maybe you were just cheering along the route. Top 5 continues.
1: Number

0: Today's top five from this week in 1969. Today, the birthday of our Charles Nove and Fran Godfrey. That was number two from Edwin Hawkins Singers, and this was
1: number one.

0: Number one this week in 1969, the Ballad of John and Yoko. Looking again at the Sunday Mirror from today in 1969, the crossword here, and the prize was a book or record token to the value of 30 shillings. And they were great gifts, record tokens, book tokens. People used to see them as a cop-out, but how exciting it was as a kid to know you had that. You used to look forward to spending your tokens for weeks in advance. Top five back tomorrow.
1: Who will ever forget summer 76?
2: Britain's been basking in the heatwave again.
1: 50 years on, we mark its hottest day. On Friday, July 3rd, enjoy some of the most memorable songs from one of the warmest days in history. Whatever that long summer meant to you, let the memories flood back. It's a day of sunshine on Boom.
3: At the last Edinburgh Marathon, this runner was desperate to finish in under 4 hours when, next to him, a stranger collapsed. Without thinking, he stopped and helped them up. Neither of them were sure they'd make it as they hobbled towards the line. Together. Arm in arm. Suddenly, his finishing time just didn't matter anymore. Generosity is everywhere if you look for it. That's why at Cadbury, we like to think there's a glass and a half in everyone. B-O-O-M.
4: When the economy feels uncertain, it's natural to be cautious. But while some businesses go quiet, others seize the opportunity. 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

Rick Astley in his next blazer on Boom, Together Forever. And before that, Lindisfarne, Run for Home. As the weather returns to a rather more normal British summer, I suspect the supermarkets are heaving a huge sigh of relief. Last week, they were really struggling. So many of the refrigerated cabinets not working and the staff looking fraught. And if you were looking for things for your salad or looking for fruit, it was rather difficult to find any. In fact, you started to really realise what the phrase fruitless really means.

0: but you can't take my story away.
1: Els Bailey, I can't take my story away. On shoes and related matters, this all stemmed from flip-flops, because I can't keep those on my feet. Wendy Blakey, Northumberland, says, I remember when I was a bairn in the 60s, I used to wear those jelly sandals, fluorescent plastic things. She says, I blame those for my bunions, not the 5-inch platforms I wore in the 70s. Absolutely. I also remember those red, as a kid, used to go to the beach in those red plastic sandals, and they had no soles and no insoles, just like a lump of red plastic on your foot. I mean, what were they thinking?

0: Curtis Lee, Pretty Little Angel Eyes. News coming in to us this morning of the death of Dame Penelope Keith. And when I say her name, we picture all the roles she has played so brilliantly over the years. She perfected them utterly. The Good Life to the Manor Born, and so many before that as well. And so many awards, quite rightly, to her name, including that BAFTA in 1977. Dame Penelope Keith has died. She was 86. This is Boom.
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3: 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Not that you noticed. You're lost in another winning moment. Rich, thick ketchup oozing onto a juicy burger. 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

UB40 from Boom, Rat in Me Kitchen. Before that, Johnny Johnson and the Bandwagon. June Gaskin, good morning from Chard. This is on Hotel Breakfast. She says, whilst on holiday in Sorrento a few years ago, my husband Dorian decided he wanted some toast, but he didn't want the thin cut bread laid out ready by the rotating conveyor belt silly toaster. Do you know, June, I'm with Dorian on this. They put the tasteless bread next to the toaster. You don't want that. You want to cut your own proper bread, don't you? Anyway, Dorian did. So he cut his wedge of bread, put it on the stupid conveyor belt toaster, and it jammed the machine. Flames were coming out the back as well as the top, and lots of black smoke. The waiter flapped his arms and tea towel around. Apologies were made. No problem, they said. It happens. Husband in disgrace, not allowed to use the toaster anymore. Unfortunately, the following year, he managed to do the same thing again. We've not been back to that hotel.

First Domino from Boom and Blue Monday. Do you ever go on the social media site LinkedIn? It's like a sort of professional social media, and it's full of people discussing their skills and experience in a very earnest way, although I find some of it quite amusing sometimes. But by comparison, the Boom Radio official Facebook page, we were discussing those youth organisations that we used to belong to years ago, and there was a wonderful post from Joe Matthews. Joe, I loved your honesty. Joe said, went to Brownies, moved on to Guides, lost interest.

0: They sing that song so passionately, it sounds like theirs. But he wasn't. It was recorded originally by David and Jonathan, and in real life, of course, David and Jonathan were the songwriters Roger Greenaway and Roger Cook, softly whispering, "I love you."
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4: Oreo got me like

It's Leslie Gore. It's my party. Well, the protests were just about to mount in the light of David Hamilton's absence back end of last week. What do we want? More David Hamilton. When do we want him? And they weren't quite sure about the answer to the second question, but he's back, thankfully, this afternoon after the news at midday, and it's a very warm welcome back to my wonderful colleague, David. He's next. I'll see you tomorrow at 10 o'clock.

The ELO, Shine a Little Love. Good afternoon. Thank you to David Lloyd. Yes, it's great to be back. The temperature, thankfully, has dropped a bit and the music's cool.

0: Madness. Tomorrow's just another day, and the Maddies follow Wilson Pickett in the midnight hour. I had a lovely day on Friday with the ladies and gentlemen of Littlehampton Probus Club in Angmering. A big thank you to Sue Alcock, who invited me. At the Q&A session at the end, one lady said, "The trains aren't running, the schools are shut, but you managed to get here." It's the old adage, the show must go on.
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multi-octave voice of Minnie Riperton. Loving You is Easy 'Cause You're Beautiful, number two in 1975, and it turned out to be her only UK hit. Well, from a lady with just one hit to a man with so many, you can't count them all. This is Paul McCartney from his new album, The Boys of Dungeon Lane.

0: Paul McCartney come inside from his new album, The Boys of Dungeon Lane. 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Was it just the fact that we were young, or was it a sort of kinder heat that we had that year? This Friday is the anniversary of the hottest day of 1976, and we'll be looking back with some great music and memories of that hot summer this Friday on Boom.
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4: 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The concept of afternoon tea was born here when the 7th Duchess of Beds invited friends to join her in her rooms at Woburn Abbey. And the county was where the world's first successful farm tractor was invented. Ronnie Barker was born here, and sand is sold to Saudi Arabia from Leighton Buzzard. 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

Frankie Valli and the theme from Greece. And Frankie followed the Supremes back in my arms again. It's a new week of the A to Z of the best of British, and we move on to the letter C, kicking off with an international star of one of Britain's longest working entertainers, with a career that's lasted actually over 80 years. Not many people could say that, during which time she has recorded in five different languages.

Petula Clark, today's star on The Best of British and Don't Sleep in the Subway. I had a small procedure last week at Haslemere Hospital. Now, the NHS gets a lot of stick, but I have to say that Haslemere Hospital is just wonderful. And I thank all the nurses and the doctor who couldn't have been kinder.

0: Stevie Wonder and Part-Time Lover. I wonder what he's doing the rest of the time.
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A word now from our partners at the Whitby 60s Spectacular. 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
3: 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Monty Wilde and the Wildcats will perform at the Theatre 7 in Shrewsbury on the 19th of July as part of their A Lifetime in Music tour. 10cc bring their summer tour to Cardiff's new theatre on Tuesday, performing songs from their extensive back catalogue. 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
9: Sir Francis Chichester has arrived in Plymouth. Beatles manager Brian Epstein has died. 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

Our Pet Shop Boys, always on my mind. And before that, it was Joe Cocker and his Delta Lady. Angela Ermston in Horwich, Bolton, is celebrating her birthday today. She says, "I won't say how old I am, but I have enough trombones to head the big parade." Angela, I think we're with you. And after the news and weather, I'll tell you who you share your birthday with. This is the Average White Band, Queen of My Soul.

0: From the Sky News Centre at 1, Andy Burnham says he will take power out of the centre with an expansion of the Prime Minister's office to Manchester. Makefield's recently elected MPs made his first major policy speech since launching his leadership bid to replace Sir Keir Starmer. He says the so-called Number 10 North will be the nerve centre of a rewired Britain at a national and local level.
1: Imagine good growth in every postcode and hope in every heart. Well, imagine no more. Let's make it happen.
0: To the Manor Born star, Dame Penelope Keith has died at the age of 86. The BAFTA winner's family says she passed away peacefully at home after living with cancer. A stalker who used fake Tinder profiles to lure men to his ex-partner's home has been jailed for 8 years. Asad Hussein had at least 18 men turn up to her address, believing the woman wanted to act out sexual fantasies. The 36-year-old from Cheshire was convicted of stalking involving serious alarm or distress and assault by beating. Victoria Lowry is a specialist victims advocate.
2: Her and her daughters could have been harmed, they could have been killed, because we don't know the men he contacted. Do they have a criminal record? Are they existing sex offenders? We don't know their intention. It's by absolute miracle that she wasn't harmed.
0: A man has been charged with murder following the death of a 26-year-old during a summer solstice event in the Peak District last week. Isaac Clare Watts was found dead at Stanton Lee's Stone Circle last Monday. The Children's Commissioner says there's a crisis facing children's mental health services in England. Around 1 in 10 kids had a referral for treatment in the year to March 2025. And British tennis star Harriet Dart is opening play on Court 1 at Wimbledon shortly after Emma Raducanu withdrew with a leg injury. She'll take on Yelena Ostapenko. That's the latest from Sky News. I'm Kat Suave.
3: Unexpected item in bagging area. Oh, I'm sorry. Did you have somewhere you needed to be? Just pick that item back up and give it another scan. Unexpected item in bagging area. Nope. Try again. And would you look at that? There's quite a queue building up behind you.
4: When you're done with slow checkouts, get straight to the good bit. 12. Zero to chocolatey in milliseconds.
5: Clouds will increase into the afternoon, particularly in the west. Scattered showers move into Northern Ireland and Western Scotland. Warm in the sunshine with highs of 24 degrees Celsius.
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Rod Stewart, number one in 1972, and You Wear It Well. Eva Narcissus Boyd was the babysitter of the Ace American songwriting team, Jerry Goffin and Carole King. She sang merrily away while looking after baby Louise Goffin, so much so that Goffin and King wrote a song called The Locomotion and gave it to the singing babysitter, who they called Little Eva. Little Eva was born on the 29th of June 1943 in Belhaven, North Carolina. And on the anniversary of her birthday, let's hear her with another one of her songs.

Cliff Bennett and the Rebel Rousers, One Way Love, following Little Eva on the anniversary of her birthday. Let's turkey trot. Jude Bellingham is celebrating his birthday today. He's 23, born in Starbridge on the 29th of June, 2003. A lot of people think he's been the best player in the England team so far in the World Cup, and of course scored a great goal on Saturday night.

0: Kim Carnes and Betty Davis Eyes talking about the World Cup, as I was just now. I was just thinking, I wonder how much alcohol was consumed on Saturday night. Should be enough to keep the hospitality industry going for a while.
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0: Rosemary Lowe in March, Cambridgeshire, says, I was widowed at the age of 20 with an 11-month-old daughter. No benefits or handouts then. Life was tough. I was persuaded to run a dance class when I met a handsome young man. We married in 1969. It was the happiest day of my life. Don is a wonderful husband and father. He's kind, caring, and I love him more than I could ever say. Saturday was our wedding anniversary. We married on the 27th of June, 67 years ago. Please tell him I love him and thank him for 67 wonderful years. And this is our song.

0: Clarence Frogman Henry, I don't know why I love you, but I do, especially for Rosemary and Don in March, who celebrated their wedding anniversary on Saturday. Rosemary loves Boom, and she says, good music and buckets of nostalgia. That's us.
1: I mean, musicals can be about any subject. A little orphan girl, a bear from darkest Peru, a school teacher in Siam, or even a game of chess. I mean, it's limitless.
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4: 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Selfridges was founded in 1909 by American magnate Harry Gordon Selfridge, who revolutionised the British shopping experience. It innovated with extravagant window displays, and the first public demonstration of TV was given there in 1925 by John Logie Baird. And Selfridges was a supporter of women's rights. It remains one of the most famous luxury stores in the world. High Street History.

Dan Hartman, I Can Dream About You, following Santana, and She's Not There. Time for today's story behind the song. From the famous Wall of Sound, River Deep, Mountain High was credited as being Ike and Tina Turner. In fact, only Tina featured on the song. Ike Turner was a control freak, and Phil Spector actually paid him $20,000 to stay away. The record featured 60 musicians and backing singers, and what a big sound it turned out to be.

I can Tina Turner, River Deep, Mountain High. Our Judy Spires is comparing and singing an evening of West End magic at the Queen's Theatre, Taunton. They're all people like Judy who've been working with the experts to improve their performing skills, produced and directed by leading West End professionals. The event is on July the 24th and it's supporting Children's Hospice Southwest. More information on Judy's page of the Boom website.

0: The Choral from the Wirral, and Let the Music Play. And it plays on after a few well-chosen words.
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0: James Taylor up on the roof following the Bee Gees and Massachusetts. A little doggy tale here from Anne Claxton in Portsmouth. You often mention your dog Amber. I had a Springer called Amber. She was the loveliest natured dog that anyone could wish for. She lived to a good age but died in 2011. My husband thought we shouldn't have another as we were getting older. In 2012, we just happened to be driving past the Dogs Trust in Shoreham. I suggested we should have a look. We met Annie, a Springer Collie Cross. She came to live with us. She too was a wonderful companion. My husband died suddenly in 2021. It was Annie that helped me through. She still needed her walks. I just needed to keep going. Annie died in 2025, also a good age. Both dogs were loved so much. I think Annie was probably my last dog.
1: Birds flying high, you know how I feel. Sun in the sky, you know how I feel. 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It's a new dawn, it's a new day.

0: Nina Simone, feeling good. Thank you to Anne in Portsmouth for her lovely doggy tale. My dog Amber spent the weekend with her half-sister Dolly. Both are 14, Dolly's blind and Amber is deaf. But one thing that's still working well is their tails.
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1: The Steve Miller Band and The Joker following Buddy Holly and It Doesn't Matter Anymore. An hour of great music guaranteed with the Million Sellers tonight at 9 o'clock. I will be back with that and Satisfaction Guaranteed on weekday afternoons with Roger Day. Roger is next. Is it too hot still for a bit of dancing around the kitchen? No, come on, let's go for it. The Gibson Brothers. Ooh, what a life. I'll say.

0: Authority. But Tory leader Kemi Badenoch says that's the wrong diagnosis.
1: You can devolve, but if you devolve to people who don't know what they're doing or to people who just want to look after themselves rather than the public, then it's not going to make any difference. That's what MPs are for, to represent their constituencies.
0: A man who used fake Tinder profiles to lure men to his former partner's home is starting 8 years behind bars. 36-year-old Assad Hussein from Cheshire was convicted of stalking involving serious alarm or distress and assault by beating. Five people have been shot dead in a town in northern Germany. It happened at a youth centre west of Hamburg, and a male suspect has been detained. Northern Ireland's First Minister Michelle O'Neill is accusing the Democratic Unionist Party of a culture of double standards. Their former leader Geoffrey Donaldson is awaiting sentencing after being convicted of historical child sex abuse. Gavin Robinson, who heads up the party now, says it's clear that some current and former members had information about his conduct but didn't share it. Actress Dame Penelope Keith has died. The 86-year-old had been living with cancer. She rose to prominence playing snobbish suburbanite Margot Ledbetter in BBC sitcom The Good Life.
2: Door, please, Jerry. Of course, it's Barbara I feel so terribly sorry for in all this.
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4: Oh, Tom Good's wife, a lovely girl.
2: Oh, yes, lovely, but pathetic.
0: And Manchester City's just confirmed Enzo Maresca as their new manager. The former Chelsea and Leicester head coach has signed a 3-year deal at the Etihad. And that's the latest. I'm Amante Falkenstein.
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7: Clouds will increase into the afternoon, particularly in the west. Scattered showers move into Northern Ireland and Western Scotland. Warm in the sunshine with highs of 24 degrees Celsius.

This is the Thinner Record Spinner, Roger Twiggy for Boom Radio for this Monday afternoon. I trust you had a good weekend. Always a pleasure to be with you, of course. And thank you very much to David Hamilton. I have this picture of listeners of his programme dancing in the kitchen, or it might be a bit too warm for some this time of year. The Beatles kicking things off with I Wanna Hold Your Hand. It's something you could dance to, I guess.

0: Tomb Raider with one of those one-hit wonders, Robbie Neville and C'est La Vie, before that Donna Summer, and Hot Stuff. I wonder if anybody listening went to the Isle of Wight Festival, which was on recently. I was looking at the lineup, and there weren't many people I'd actually heard of. I guess that's an age thing.
1: He went away, and you hung around, and bothered me every night. And when I wouldn't go out with you,

US number 1 million selling record for the Angels at Boom, and My Boyfriend's Back. Hello to Malcolm Wilson from Clacton-on-Sea, who heard me talking about Chuck Berry and had you seen him live. He said, yes, I've seen him at a number of venues in the 60s. Most memories of the old Odeon in Southend. He was the headline, so on last, only concert I ever went to where the star wouldn't stop playing, despite warnings from Arthur Levinson, the fantastic manager, who eventually brought the curtain down as well past 11 p.m. Thankfully, he didn't lose his licence. Performances were supposed to finish at 10:30. Those were the days.

0: What a very talented duo. That's Keith Urban featuring Michael McDonald, and We Go Back.
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4: Mansfield. Taking its name from the River Mourne, it was cut off from railways after 64 until the Robin Hood Line reopened 30 years later. Olympic swimmer Rebecca Adlington was born here, as was Alvin Stardust. Sandstone, quarried nearby, was used to build the Houses of Parliament, and both the Beatles and the Stones performed at the Granada Cinema. Boom Radio, across the UK, including Mansfield.

Paul Jones, one of his solo hits, and Thinking Ain't For Me, before the ABBA, and Money, Money, Money. Of course, the start of Wimbledon today, one of my favourite 2 weeks of the year, being a big tennis fan. And yeah, I've got it on in the studio with the sound down, if you don't mind. And another sporting story, Ben Stokes resigned from playing for England. That's a shame. Always love looking at him.

We're ready with the coasters, Chin. I don't know if you saw this story about my old hometown of Margate, which has been in the news just lately. It was a classic piece of video in there. There was an armed policeman who was after a fellow who he was trying to catch, and he commandeered a van that was passing, and they went after the villain.

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Barry Manilow and Stay here at Boom Radio. That was from a live performance he did in London in 2011. I wonder if anybody listening was actually at that concert.

0: Another one hit wonder there. That's Louise Corday. 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
11: 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Oh, strong header from Maui. 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Here comes Gordon. It's a goal!
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17: 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And a black and white licence rises from £9 to 10.
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Home Radio with the Police, Every Breath You Take. I got one of their songs in the next hour, but not by them. And before that, Gene Pitney and I'm Going to Be Strong. Stand by for 6 for the 60s, here after the 3 o'clock news.

0: Been shot and killed at a youth centre in northern Germany. Two people, including the suspected gunman, have been detained and police are looking into a motive. In sport, Britain's Jack Draper has pulled out of Wimbledon. Live now to Lewis Mason at the All England Club.
1: He only returned from injury last week at Eastbourne, but the return of an arm problem has led to Draper pulling out. On the court, Yannick Sinner made a shaky start to his men's title defence, losing the first set, but he's now level at one set all against Mirmir Ketsmanovic. Britain's Harriet Dart is into a decider against Yelena Ostapenko.
0: Enzo Maresca's apologised to his former club Chelsea and admitted his resignation at Stamford Bridge opened a path to join Manchester City. The Italians signed a three-year contract to succeed Pep Guardiola at the Etihad. And New Zealand have beaten England by 160 runs at Trent Bridge to a 2-1 Test Series victory. Keeper Jamie Smith was the last man out for 60, caught off the bowling off Mitch Santner. And that's the latest. I'm Amante Falkenstein.
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4: Cloud will increase into the afternoon, particularly in the west. Scattered showers move into Northern Ireland and Western Scotland. Warm in the sunshine with highs of 24 degrees Celsius. Roger.

Six and the 60s at Boom Radio this Monday afternoon. Thank you very much for joining me, Roger Day. Playing the Hollies there and Look Through Any Window.

6 for the 60s at Boom Radio with Billy Fury. Do You Really Love Me Too? And before that, Four Tops. And Loving You Is Sweeter Than Ever.

Roger for Boom Radio, one I used to play a lot in the clubs, as did Johnny Walker. That's Betty Everett and Getting Mighty Crowded. Before that, the Yardbirds and Evil Hearted You.

0: From an era when we used to get votes in the Eurovision Song Contest. That's the Allisons, and are you sure?
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4: 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One of the few places occupied during the war, the anniversary of Liberation Day is a national holiday on the 9th of May. 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

Prefab Sprout at Boom Radio, Cars and Girls, before that Fleetwood Mac, and Go Your Own Way. Had a bit of a problem at the weekend. Somebody tried to rob me at the cash machine. I was getting the money out and was leaving, and this chap came up and said, "Excuse me, you left some money in the cash machine." I knew I hadn't, and then he said, "You better put your card in to clear it." Does he think I'm really stupid? So I just walked.

Roger for Boom Radio with Marmalade for a Dancer. And before that, Marvin Gaye, Wherever I Lay My Hat, That's My Home. Very sad news came in today, and the death of a Dame Penelope Keith, aged 86. Remember her in The Good Life and To the Man Are Born. In fact, many great things over the years. She's one of those actresses that when you saw she was in it, you knew it was worth looking at.

0: Bit of class for you there, Peggy Lee. Things are swinging. Remember the comedian who used to say it was either swinging or dodgy? Norman Vaughan.
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Boom Radio with Culture Club, who wouldn't let me join them in that, and Karma Chameleon and the Spencer Davis Group with Keep On Running. Well, there's been some hot weather this year, but 50 years ago, if you're around, the summer of 1976, it's the anniversary of the hottest day. And we'll be scattering in many of the songs for that memorable summer, plus loads of your memories too. So join us on Friday when it's 1976 all over again. Ah, happy memories of being at Piccadilly Radio. And yes, it was hot, and that the hot weather went on for longer, really, didn't it?

0: That's a police song I promised to play you. That's Marty Wilde and his version of Can't Stand Losing You. Some birthdays of Boo Majors. Yes, Fran Godfrey and Charles Nove. Happy birthday to you.
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Boom Radio with Howard Jones. What is love? At his age, he should know. And before that, Dusty Springfield, classic from her. And Some of Your Loving. Stand by for Nicky Horn. I'll see you tomorrow between 2 and 4, 6 from the 60s after the 3 o'clock news. I'd like to say if you enjoyed it, Roger Day. If you didn't, it was my noisy neighbours. All blooming weekend. Had very loud garden machinery going. Couldn't even get a siesta.

0: A game which, you know, feels strange to say, but ending on a game where you sort of had to, you know, go all the way to the end, I wouldn't have it any other way. The only thing that I would change is that we were on the right side of the result, but, you know, you can't always have things your way.
1: And Enzo Maresca's been confirmed as Manchester City's new manager, succeeding Pep Guardiola. He's also apologised to Chelsea for quitting in the middle of the season. And that's the latest. I'm Imante Falkenstein.
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3: A heavy spell of rain this evening will move into the northwest with brisk winds. It'll be drier elsewhere with clear spells and a fresh night for many, with a low of 13 degrees Celsius. Little

See, with the kind of up-to-the-minute topicality that you've come to expect from us, the Mamas and Papas Monday. So, good afternoon, weekend done and dusted. Hope you had a good one. And here we are, the dog days of June, a new month

beckons. And as a nation gives thanks to Roger Day and he goes off to sit by his pool covered in amber solaire, the station moves to a toasty London town. Hello, I'm Mr. Orne, and you're with Boom.

Indeed it does. Tears for Fears and Head Over Heels. Tears for Fears have been performing a residency in Las Vegas at one of those mega hotels on the Strip, the five-star Fontainebleau Hotel, which is about as French as the buffet there, calling itself a bistro. Now, you might have heard also, and this is surprising, Las Vegas is not doing terribly well. The hotels are doing quite badly, and they've slashed prices. I just looked. The Paris Las Vegas, which is that monster of a hotel, you know, with the Eiffel Tower right out in front, you can get a room there for £20 a night. The Flamingo, famous because, you know, Sinatra played there, things are so bad at the Flamingo, you can buy a room for 10 quid, £10 a night at the Flamingo. Times change, but Tears for Fears, they've got a nice little gig there. And before them, it was the Isley Brothers and a song kind of appropriate, of course, for this weather that we're having, Summer Breeze.

0: Dreamer here on Boom Supertramp. And Dinah Washington, truly one of the great voices of the 20th century. The press and critics called her the Queen of the Blues, but that was a moniker that she truly hated. Now, here is an urban myth. Charles Manson, you know, the notorious cult leader and killer, he was once said to have auditioned for an American group that was being formed. What was the name of the band? Find out after this.
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1: 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On Friday, July 3rd, enjoy some of the most memorable songs from one of the warmest days in history. Whatever that long summer meant to you, let the memories flood back. It's a day of sunshine on Boom.
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6: Here we come, walking down the street.

Can't beat a bit of Bruce. All that heaven will allow. And the Monkees with Hey Hey, with the Monkees. So the urban myth was that Charles Manson auditioned for the Monkees. And it actually started as a joke. Mickey Dolenz was a guest on an LA radio show. And he was asked, who else auditioned for the Monkees? And he said, everybody auditioned for the Monkees. Stephen Stills, Paul Williams, Charles Manson. And a local DJ, a different local DJ who attended the auditions, went on air on his radio station and swore that he saw Manson there. He didn't, because Manson actually was in prison at the time, which just goes to prove you can't trust local radio DJs. And Stephen Stills, well, yes, Stephen Stills did audition for the Monkees, but he was turned down for two reasons. One, bad teeth, and two, thinning hair.

0: from Hank to Hendrix. Hank being Hank B. Marvin. Neil Young, famously crotchety, incredibly difficult to interview. 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

National Treasures, Noddy and the Lads, Sla Day and Every Day. And Marianne Faithfull with the charming This Little Bird. Hello. We are Boom, and here is a commercial from the makers of Remember When, which is a nostalgia-packed quiz game that tests your memory about people, places and events that have shaped our lives over the last 7 decades. We here at Round the Horns, we played it the other night for the first time, and it's not just about getting the answers right, it's actually about reminiscing and storytelling, which of course is brilliant for our own individual memory. It's guaranteed to spark conversations, laughter and memories. So to find out more, go to Remember When Game, that's all one word, rememberwhengame.co.uk.

0: Maestro of the flute, who played with the Moody Blues, Norden Mullen. That was Lemonade.
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4: 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Michael Ball takes centre stage at the Hans Gosselin International Music Ice Stedford on July the 11th. Shawadi Wadi bring their world touring hits to Exmouth Pavilion, so come and join the dancing party. 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

Steam. Now, that started out with three guys, Gary DiCarlo, Paul Leaker and Dale Frasher, who wanted to form a band. And they were intent on recording, on deliberately recording, a B-side so bad that DJs would only want to play the A-side. So that started out as a deliberate attempt to make something really bad.

0: with it, which no other phone has, and it keeps me in touch with the family.
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2: A heavy spell of rain this evening will move into the northwest with brisk winds. It'll be drier elsewhere with clear spells and a fresh night for many, with a low of 13 degrees Celsius.
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5: Don't fight it. He's smaller than all of us.

Monday afternoon from Boom, prior to the Faces, the wonderful Jackson Browne and Somebody's Baby, and the Faces there. And that song holds a very specific record. At 115 letters, the full title is the longest ever to appear on a UK chart. The complete version is You Can Make Me Dance, Sing, or Anything, Even Take the Dog for a Walk, Mend a Fuse, Fold Away the Ironing Board, or Any Other Domestic Shortcomings.

0: from Barnsley, Kate Rusby, who writes songs that feel like they've been around for like ages. And before that, Bobby Darin, Had to Be You. By the way, I forgot to mention when I played The Faces that news broke last year that there's going to be a new Faces album this year and that four or five tracks had already been recorded. But according to Ronnie Wood recently, progress on the album has stalled. Ronnie said, it's hard to find their times tally. Not sure that I believe that excuse 100%, but we'll take Ronnie at his word. So, no new Faces album this year.
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7: Bridlington. A coastal town 28 miles north of Hull, it's a sea fishing port known for shellfish and the largest lobster port in Europe. Bridlington's found at the mouth of the Gypsy Race River, which runs through the Yorkshire Wolds. It's home to one of three Patonk clubs in Yorkshire and hosted the National Domino Championships. 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

A song written by Andy Fraser of Free, Robert Palmer, originally from Batley. That was Every Kind of People, and The Temptations, Cloud Nine. Berry Gordy, the head honcho of Motown, didn't approve the lyrics of that because he felt that it implied drug use, you know, Cloud Nine. But the two writers insisted it wasn't about drugs, it was about escapism and aspiration. I'll let you be the judge of that. Now, something brand new. This came out, actually, in the last 24 hours or so. It's the brand new single from the Rolling Stones, and it features Steve Winwood on keyboards. When you think about it, what other band from that era, you know, our era, when they release new music, can still make you sit up and listen? Here are the Rolling Stones. This is Jealous Lover.

Jagger's falsetto. It's still incredible. The Rolling Stones from their new album, that's one of the singles released from it. Came out, as I said, about 24 hours ago. That was called Jealous Lover. Now, it's a new week for Perfect Tens, and let's start the week by going to Chorley and Kenneth Strang. Hello, Kenneth. May I call you Ken? Hello, Ken. Ken might say. You picked John Lennon and a track, Only You. An excellent version, as you say, an excellent version of this old Platters classic song, which, as Kenneth Strang says, demonstrates the diversity of John Lennon's ability to perform songs from different eras. Today's Perfect Ten.

0: John Lennon, covering The Platters' Only You. He originally recorded a guide vocal on that song for Ringo Starr. Ringo used it, and Lennon's version, which you just heard, sat in a vault for 24 years.
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That's as close to a self-portrait that Brian Wilson never did. I just wasn't made for these times, the Beach Boys. Now, speaking of Beach Boys and summer, of course, because you associate them with summer, we're going to remember the summer of 76 this Friday. July the 3rd, it'll be 50 years since the anniversary of its hottest day. Of course, that record now looks pretty puny. But if you were there in the summer of 76, you'll know how incredible that summer was. One of the greatest summers ever. Some of the best ever gigs and festivals. We'll be remembering that summer this Friday, only on Boom.

calling for it. And look and look in every tree. Well, if you feel something heavy on your fishing hook, if you see a funny face,

0: The B-side of Whole Lot of Shaking Going On, Jerry Lee Lewis, It'll Be Me.
1: 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If you don't do it for you, do it for your wife and little Freddy.
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from Middlesbrough, Chris Rea. Ms. Markham is next. I'm Mr. Orne. Thanks for listening. Have a lovely evening and keep booming.

afternoon. There is no sun, there's just a pale and tired moon. The shivering sparrows on the smoking chimney.

Don't Stop the Carnival from Alan Price. Petula Clark before that, and My Love. Hello, good evening. I'm Jane Markham. How's your Monday going so far? Big thanks to Mr. Orne for the last 2 hours. He'll be back with us tomorrow.

Sugar Why Not, we got a good thing going. And the Eagles before that, Heartache Tonight. Well, I don't know about you, but it's been a rather more comfortable day down here in Somerset. The temperature is around about normal. And my little studio, well, it's quite comfortable this evening. The chickens are pleased too. They're back scratching around as usual. I really was quite concerned for them at the back end of last week. Even though they do have lots of shade, I put out a huge bowl of extra water. They were still struggling. You could just see it. I found a tip on one of the chicken websites. The tip was to give them some frozen fruit. So I popped an apple and some of our raspberries in the freezer. A little bit later, I added them to a bowl with some ice and some lettuce leaves for a bit of colour, you know. Went down a treat. Trouble is, they now want raspberries every day. Well, don't we all?

0: Thank you. From Sam and Dave. 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
5: 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At 700 feet above sea level, this small market town is the high point of Dorset and home to the world-famous Gold Hill, setting for Ridley Scott's Boy on a Bike Hoversad. Founded by Alfred the Great in 888, Robert Newton, Hollywood's first Long John Silver, grew up here. And that's why the pirate accent in movies originates from North Dorset. 1 hour inland. 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

0: Mike Oldfield's Family Man with the Stylistics before that, and Sing Baby Sing. Well, it's just gone 6:30 and you're listening to Boom Radio.
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2: Hello, I'm Amante Falkenstein with the latest business stories from Sky News. In the city, the FTSE's closed down 23 points at 10,484. Andy Burnham's promising a number 10 North will be the nerve centre of a rewired Britain. The presumptive Prime Minister's outlined plans for what he calls the biggest rebalancing the country has seen. He wants to transfer power from Whitehall and give regions greater control. British American Tobacco is cutting 5,500 jobs worldwide as it focuses on expanding the use of artificial intelligence. The firm says the move will make the group more cost-disciplined and innovative. The new owner of Just Eat has reported a massive jump in profits. Prosus bought the food delivery specialist for £3.6 billion last year. Since then, it's seen revenues of almost £1.5 billion. And Aberdeen-based energy services firm Petrofac has paid more than £500,000 for breaching Russian sanctions rules. HMRC found it supplied goods to people connected to Moscow and made them available for use in Russia.
3: A mainly dry and clear night for most. Heavy spells of rain will move into the northwest with brisk winds. It's still warm though, with a low of 13 degrees Celsius. Jim.

A spot of sugar and spice from the Searchers. It's a Heritage Chart Day, and about 7:30, we will bring you the new top 20. Meanwhile, this is a former number one from a couple of weeks ago. This is Suzette Charles.

0: Suzette Charles, whenever you're around, and despite the fact that she's a former opening act for Frank Sinatra and Stevie Wonder, she is only now working on her debut album at the age of 63 with Mike Stock. Well, listen out for that.
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Fine Young Cannibals, Good Thing. Albert Hammond before that, and It Never Rains in Southern California. It's felt quite a bit like Southern California recently here in the UK, hasn't it? Kathy Kirby is here to take us to the news.

Cliff Richard, please don't tease. Hello. Good evening. I'm Jane Markham. How are you doing? There's a new number one on this week's Heritage Chart from a duo who are no strangers to topping charts. Who are they? Well, Jay Jackson, who's in for Mike Reed this week, will be here in half an hour to reveal all. Here's T-Rex.

Rosie Vailor's Magic Smile. Before that, T-Rex and I Love to Boogie. Oh yes, I saw you. Now, this evening's great singer-songwriter went to stage school as a child, and she had non-speaking roles in a couple of classics. A Taste of Honey in 1961, and she appeared as a screaming fan, I don't know if that counts as a non-speaking role, in the Beatles' first film, A Hard Day's Night. As her musical career began to take off, she was also working as a session singer, and she can be heard on David Bowie's Aladdin Sane, which was recorded in 1973, which happened to be the same year she had her first solo hit, a hit that made her the first solo black female singer-songwriter to hit the singles charts, unbelievably. She had a 5-octave singing voice, including being able to sing in what is known as the whistle register. That's higher than falsetto. Who is she? Tell you after this.

Marty Wilde, a teenager in love then, and still going strong today. And so to this evening's great singer-songwriter, who is Linda Lewis.

0: This evening's great singer-songwriter, Linda Lewis, and her very first hit, Rock-a-Doodle-Doo, produced by her then-husband, Jim Cregan, made it to number 15 in 1973. She has a blue plaque at number 33A, Arlington Mansions, in Sutton Court Road, Chiswick, which was where she lived once, and it was unveiled on what would have been her 74th birthday in 2024.
1: 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I'm a self-confessed superfan of the music of Broadway, Hollywood, and the West End. And in my new show on Boom Radio, I'll be sharing some of the greatest showstoppers, scene-stealing solos, and everything in between. 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

0: Foreigner feels like the first time with Creedence Clearwater Revival before that and Proud Mary. Well, it's Heritage Chart Day today, and with this week's chart, here is Jay Jackson.
1: 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At 18, it's Dot Dot Dot Shawadi Wadi. And at 17, it's Child and You Are My Destiny. 16 is Suzette Charles and Whenever You're Around. And at 15, it's Auto Leisureland with Love Is Gonna Keep Us Crying. At 14, it's The Christians and When Saturday Comes. And at 13, it's Susie Quattro, Kick Out the Jams. At 12, Leo Sayer, Wrapped Up in Love. And Dex's Midnight Runners, My Life in England. At 11, Into the 10 with Mal Pope and You're Still With Me. And at 9 is Owen Paul, Pleased to Meet You. At 8, it's Lake and Wish I Was a Sailor. And at 7, it's Dodgy, Summer Forever. At 6, it's The Fears and Crazy Shot in the Dark. And Raindrops at 5 for Rick Astley. At 4, it's Last Bus Home from Paper Lace. And at 3, it's Come Back to Me from Haircut 100. The Rolling Stones and In the Stars at 2, which means we got a brand new number 1. It's Paul McCartney and Ringo Starr and Home to Us.

The new number one on this week's Heritage Chart, Paul McCartney and Ringo Starr. And as if you needed any more star quality on that track, it also features Chrissy Hynde. There'll be a new top 20 from the Heritage Chart at the same time next week. Big thank you to Jay Jackson for this week's chart. Meanwhile, if you'd like to see the full top 40 or indeed vote for your favourites, you can have an influence on next week's chart. There is a link on the Boom Radio website, boomradio.co.uk, and then scroll to the music tab and you'll find it under the items within.

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Womack and Womack and Teardrops before that. Dire Straits, Sultans of Swing. Now, Judy Spires, Devon girl through and through, is coming up to My Patch in Somerset next month. Yep, Judy Spires is comparing and singing at an evening of West End magic at the Queen's Hall Theatre in Taunton. Judy and all the people taking part have been working with experts to improve their performing skills, produced and directed by leading West End professionals. The event in question is on the 24th of July and is to support Children's Hospice South West. There's more information on Judy's page on the Boom website.

0: A Bond theme that packed a punch from Tom Jones, Thunderball. It is said that while singing that final high note while he was recording it, that Tom Jones actually fainted. He said, I closed my eyes and I held the note for so long that when I opened them, the room was spinning.
1: I am one of Motunui.
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11: Good evening, I'm Mike Wire. Experience an evening of timeless poetic harmony, a voice that shaped generations. Let Art Garfunkel soothe your soul at the Halls, Wolverhampton on October the 17th. David Essex returns to Southampton's Mayflower Theatre on the 13th of September with his Thanks for the Memories tour. Actor, singer and Geordie icon Jimmy Nail brings his stories and songs to St George's, Bristol on July the 23rd.
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Yeah, yeah, from Georgie fame, which just about concludes things for me here this evening on Boom Radio. I'm Jane Markham. I'll be back at 6 o'clock tomorrow, as ever. Hope you can join me. The Easy Hour follows the news at 8 o'clock. And a fabulous track from Joni Mitchell. This is Free Man in Paris. See you tomorrow.

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4: Kirkcaldy. Sometimes known as the Langtoon, Kirkcaldy lies on the east coast of Scotland in the Kingdom of Fife. For many years, it was the world's leading manufacturer of linoleum, and two famous 18th century figures, the economist Adam Smith and the architect Robert Adam, were born in Kirkcaldy, and ex-Prime Minister Gordon Brown grew up in the town. 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

0: From the Sky News Centre at 9, there's been criticism of Andy Burnham's plans to rewire Britain after the likely Prime Minister promised to devolve power from Whitehall. Essential services like water, energy and transport would all be handled regionally. Tory leader Kemi Badenoch worried it would give control to people who don't know what they're doing. And Reform UK's Nigel Farage says it doesn't necessarily improve anything.
1: Devolution isn't going to deal with the ballooning national debt, isn't going to deal with the boats crossing the English Channel. This is not what most people are talking about. And what will bring that home, he says he needs 10 years to lift Britain up. Well, I think the public are looking for much faster answers.
0: Resident doctors in England have accepted the government's latest offer. It ends the threat of further strikes, although their colleagues in Northern Ireland are just over halfway through a walkout over pay. A stalker who created a fake Tinder profile of an ex-girlfriend to lure men to her home and sexually assault her has been jailed for 8 years. 36-year-old Asad Hussein from Cheshire falsely claimed that the woman had a rape fantasy. British American Tobacco is cutting its global workforce by 5,500. It's focusing on expanding the use of AI. In sport, well, it's been a bruising first day for home players at Wimbledon, with no Brits winning so far. Cameron Norrie is among those to suffer an early exit, going down in 5 sets to Michael Zhang. He admits he was underprepared.
2: If I could have had a few more matches kind of leading in, I think I can win this match. There's so many small moments in the match that he did really well to go on his side. So, yeah, credit to him.
0: Enzo Maresca has been confirmed as Manchester City's new manager on a 3-year contract. Brazil have survived a scare to beat Japan in the last 32 of the World Cup. And England's cricketers have lost the Test series with New Zealand 2-1. The tourists won the deciding match at Trent Bridge by 160 runs. That's the latest.
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4: Rain will affect northern and western areas throughout the morning. Patchy rain will hit southeast England briefly, otherwise some warm sunshine with a high of 24 degrees Celsius.
5: David Hamilton's Million Sellers.
6: Good evening, I'm David Hamilton with another Million Sellers. Every song you hear for the next hour sold a million.

Hi, this is David Hamilton with A Million Sellers, and that was Dion DiMucci, to give him his full name, from the Bronx, New York, and The Wanderer, a great rock and roll song that Status Quo had fun with years later. Many dance crazes have provided million sellers, none bigger than this one from Chubby Checker.

What a great dance that was, the twist. Even people with two left feet could do it. It was about the only dance that I could ever do. Ernest Evans was his real name. The wife of American DJ Dick Clark named him Chubby Checker because she said he looked like a young Fats Domino. In 1960, he appeared with The Twist, and in 61, he was back with Let's Twist Again. The Funky Chicken, The Turkey Trot, and The Mashed Potato were all dance hits, but really, nothing could beat that rock and roll music. Just let me-

0: An inspired teaming Dionne Warwick and the Detroit Spinners. Then came you. It sold a million in 3 months in 1974. And before that, it was Chuck Berry and rock and roll music. Later, an album hit for the band you'll hear next on The Million Sellers.
1: 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Graham Dean, North London. Judy Spires, Devon. David Hamilton, Sussex. Jane Markham, Somerset. Les Ross, Warwickshire. Diana Luke, Yorkshire. 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
7: 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On average, Cardiff claims more hours of sunlight than Milan. 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And the Wales Millennium Centre in Cardiff won the Lou of the Year awards twice. 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

The Beatles' Can't Buy Me Love was a million seller even before its release in 1964. Advance sales were 2 million in the USA and 1 million in Britain. Such was their success that year, they had 10 million selling singles, LPs and EPs. As the Beatles conquered America, many other groups came along in their wake.

Herman's Hermits and Silhouettes, and before that, Freddie and the Dreamers, two of the British bands who were part of the British invasion of America in the early 60s. Well, next, an American artist with a song written by British writers. The star was Sammy Davis Jr. The writers were Anthony Newley and Leslie Brickus, and the song featured in the film Willy Wonka and the Chocolate Factory.

0: Sammy Davis Jr. and his million seller from 1972, Candyman. And another tasty morsel is about to be delivered.
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3: Social anxiety or social anxiety disorder, it's a long-term and for some people an overwhelming fear of social situations where they feel that they're either being watched or maybe they might be judged by others, and that maybe you might do something foolish or embarrassing. And so you can imagine going to a hospital appointment, all of those things come together. And this fear can be associated with many physical symptoms such as shaking, excessively sweating. You might notice that you start stammering or blushing. If you add that to the mix of an already stressful situation of going to the hospital or going to your GP surgery, all of those things create a perfect storm. And you can then understand why perhaps some people might be thinking, do you know what, I don't want to go to my outpatient appointment. But the good news is we are working within the NHS to make healthcare more accessible. And so it's worthwhile flagging up that you have got social anxiety.
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Arthur Conley and Sweet Soul Music, written by Arthur, along with Sam Cooke and Otis Redding, who also produced the record, a great dance floor hit from 1967. By the mid-70s, disco music was all the rage, like this 1975 track from the OJs.

I love music from the OJs, originally known as the Mascots, but they took their new name from their manager, disc jockey Eddie OJ, signed to Philadelphia Records, owned by Kenny Gamble and Leon Huff, who also wrote that song. On this program, we've looked at many of the dance crazes, rock and roll, the twist, and disco and soul. But let's remember the days when people danced to big bands on stage. And this million seller from Glenn Miller.

In the Mood by Glenn Miller and his orchestra, recorded in 1939, and it had become a million seller by 1945. It became popular all over again when the film The Glenn Miller Story was released in the mid-50s. I remember as a teenager seeing the film three times. I loved it so much, with James Stewart as Glenn Miller and June Allison as his wife. Another popular film of the 50s was Tammy and the Bachelor, in which Debbie Reynolds sang this song.

0: Debbie Reynolds, the film actress, and her second million seller, Tammy, from 1957. Next up, a man with a great fear of creepy crawlies.
1: Wake up, sunshine. Hello from Graham Dean. Through the 70s and 80s, I used to wake up London. Now, it's my pleasure to be with you wherever you are in the UK. But hopefully things are a little more relaxed in the mornings these days. You know how it is.
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Jim Stafford from Eloise in Florida and Spiders and Snakes, the song he wrote with David Bellamy of the Bellamy Brothers in 1973.

Yet another million seller for Dinah Ross and the Supremes from 1968, Love Child. And now from the album Willie Nelson's Greatest Hits, here's Willie on the road again.

Yeah, I think they enjoyed that. Willie Nelson and On the Road Again. Coming up next, a man who's had many million sellers, but his first one came in 1974 with a song written by Bob Marley. It's Eric Clapton.

gorgeous weekend, if it was a little bit too warm. Things are getting a bit cooler now, aren't they? Which I never thought I would say I am looking forward to, but I am. It's Diana with you right through until midnight tonight, and thank you very much to David Hamilton for his million sellers.

are such an incredibly talented woman, Bonnie Raitt in Nick of Time. And we also heard from Hot Chocolate, Everyone's a Winner. And it's time now for our first cryptic clue of the week. It's a well-known girl group. And the clue that I'm giving you is he has sugary vocals. He has sugary vocals. What do you think that could possibly be? It'll be coming up. The answer will be coming up in our Love in the 60s, three in a row, around 10:30 tonight. Sugary vocals.

baby, it's you. And we also heard from Elvis, One Night. So are your nights being a little easier for sleep? Have you been finding a little bit of sleep disturbance with the hot weather? I managed to get an incredibly good fan on Thursday night, it was. Yeah, Thursday night. And it was like, oh my goodness. You know when you get a fan and it's like really, really loud, but it's nice and cooling. But this one is 20 decibels, an absolute joy to sleep with. What a difference it made.

0: 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I think one of the lovely things about having balmy evenings that we have had in the last, few days, I suppose, is being able to sit outside and listen to the radio. It takes on a whole different persona, doesn't it? 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It's quite magical, isn't it?
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Oh, that's a classic, isn't it? Mr. Mister and Broken Wings and Eagles as well. Take it easy, which is a great way of looking at life whenever you can. Take it easy. It's time now for our Love in the 60s, three in a row. Our cryptic clue was, he's sugary vocals. Let's see how you did tonight. And I'm dedicating Love in the 60s tonight to Norma Lockett. Enjoy, Norma.

face a crushing blow, and once again a heart is broken. And as history repeats itself, these few words are sadly spoken.

0: That was our Love in the 60s, three in a row, here on Boom Radio. The Birds with Fifth Dimension, Jimmy Ruffin, I've Passed This Way Before. And our cryptic clue tonight was the Chiffons, when I said he has sugary vocals, sweet-talking guy. Did you get it right tonight? And they were dedicated to Norma Lockett tonight. Hope you enjoyed them, Norma.
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Andy Statton, Suspicious Minds. Ooh. Elton John, Are You Ready for Love? When you let go of some of those suspicious minds, perhaps. Now, love is important in our lives. 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

We do love to celebrate love on this show and many other shows here on Boom Radio ABC with the Look of Love. And we've got the Luke of Love coming up very shortly here on Boom. It's three love songs back to back. So if you happen to be out in your garden this evening just chilling, or you're just sliding off to bed, maybe this is a perfect time to just relax and listen to the Luke of Love. That's coming up very shortly.

Good evening. It's 11 o'clock, time now for a gorgeous full moon Luca love. And tonight it's dedicated to Cheryl and John Darling in Worcester. Enjoy.

And that was our Luca Love Tonight, three love songs back to back. We started off with Otis. Loved Otis. Great, great music he did. These Arms of Mine. Gloria Estefan with Cuts Both Ways. And Neil Young, fellow Canadian, Heart of Gold. And they were dedicated to Cheryl and John Darling in Worcester. And I just think how wonderful it must be to have that as your surname. How often when they say, "And what's your name?" and you go, "Darling." And they go, "No, what's your name?" Yeah, it's Darling.

What a voice. Johnny Mathis, The Summer of 42. That was a great film as well. Do you remember? Oh, got to see that one again. I remember watching it with someone. They said, oh, it's so slow, because it was like a little town in North America. And I said, yeah, but that's what it's like. Nice and slow. Summer of 42, I didn't go back that far. Summer of 53 for me. And when I asked my mum, you know, what was it like to give birth in that summer, she said it was a very hot summer. That's all she remembers. I do understand that, though.

0: Stevie Wonder with Boogie On, Reggae Woman. Here's a beautiful way of dancing for some people. You know, when they just feel the music and they're not following any sort of, you know, got to walk like this, you got to step like this, like we used to do back in the 60s. We had to do those certain moves, didn't we? But these people are fluid and they hear the music and they move and they make it just extraordinary to watch. Have you noticed that? There's a lot more people dancing out there these days with all the great music that you can hear live in different villages and towns. And just watch the way they move and just that smile on their face and that fluidity to their body. It's quite beautiful.
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1: 50 years on, we mark its hottest day. On Friday, July 3rd, enjoy some of the most memorable songs from one of the warmest days in history. 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It's a day of sunshine on Boom.
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6: Pitlochry. Situated in the heart of Scotland, Pitlochry is one of the country's most beautiful towns and is a popular tourist centre. It has its own festival theatre, which although originally housed in a tent, now occupies an impressive building on the banks of the River Tummel. Close by lies the magnificent hydro dam and fish ladder, used by migrating salmon. 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

Roxy Music, oh yeah. And Dusty, with her very distinctive style. Dusty Springfield, son of a preacher man. It's time to look back in musical history now on this day, June the 29th. Let's slide back to 1961. Do you remember Del Shannon? How were you, what age were you at 1961 listening to the radio and you heard that track and it was like, ooh, this is a catchy little ditty. And it did very well, reaching number one back on June the 29th, 1961. Have you had a chance to look out to see that gorgeous full moon? I don't know if you got any cloud in your area, but it's quite spectacular. If you get the opportunity, slide outside for a moment and enjoy its energy.

That is just a perfect song, isn't it? John Legend and All of Me. And if you've ever wanted to have a special song played for you, why don't you check out Paul Robey, Sunday Tea Time? That is Boom Radio's request show. If you'd like to have a mention as opposed to a specific song, you can drop me a line for the Luca Love or Love in the 60s. All you have to do is email me, diana@boomradio.co.uk. But if it's a specific event that you're wanting to celebrate, a birthday, anniversary or something, give me plenty of notice, please.

0: get
1: you. Barbalyn, you left the water running, which is not something you can do. And a lot of areas seem to be heading towards water bans, so maybe stock up on your water barrels and make sure you've got enough in for the dry season ahead, which is a possibility, isn't it?
2: 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If you don't do it for you, do it for your wife and little Freddy.
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10: Yeah!

Magnificence that was, Etta James. Stormy weather. It is quite nice having stormy weather in the summertime, isn't it? When it comes down and it cools everything down, and the everything smells so magnificent. Do you remember, let's go back now, do you remember summer 1976, 50 years ago? That's hard to believe. We are now going to be celebrating 76 this Friday, July the 3rd, okay? It is the anniversary of the hottest day. We felt that it was this last week, but it was the hottest day back 50 years ago, 1976. And we will be celebrating it with a great array of fabulous songs from that memorable summer, plus loads of your memories as well. So do join us this Friday when it's 1976 all over again. It's going to be good.

That was Captain Antonelle with Muskrat Love. And Rod Stewart preceded that with Handbags and Glad Rags. And following me is the lovely Derek Webster. He'll be joining you with Night Ride. And our food for thought tonight is this from the wonderful Eleanor Roosevelt. Yesterday is history. Tomorrow is a mystery. Today is a gift. That is why it's called the present. Nighty night. Sleep well.

Bobby Vinton, Blue Velvet, Blue Velvet Pyjamas. Always welcome at this time of the night. Weather we've been having of late, of course, no need for them at all. I wonder if Diana wears pyjamas at night. Thank you, Diana, for the music and the conversation. Welcome to the Wee Small Hours. As we break open a brand new day, welcome to

Urine Makes and the Miracle of Love here on the Boom Radio Night Ride Candidate. I don't want to lose you. It's the night of the strawberry moon, which appears. So if it's a clear night, keep the curtains open in the next hour, because apparently just before, a few minutes before 1 o'clock in the morning, the seventh full moon of 2026 in this country, in the UK, occurs. So look out for that one. It's known as the strawberry moon, and we shall be giving it a warm welcome here on the Boom Radio Night Ride.

Ray Charles, and a song that was originally a big hit for the country music legend Hank Williams. They say there's a big revival in country music, which has changed so much over the years. In many ways, it's gone back to its roots. I really love this one. This is the second album from a country singer named Ella Langley. The album's called Dandelion, and it's a brilliant listen, full of great songs like this one. Ella Langley and Be Hair.

0: a really good album, that, by the way, if you're looking for a good album to sit through. That's Dandelion, the second album from Ella Langley, which came out this year. Ella Langley and Be Hair. What do we have for you this hour? Records on the way from Al Green, the soul-soaked voice of Al Green. Tunes due from Fleetwood Mac, Elvis, and many more as we journey through the night on Boom Radio.
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Jackie DeShannon. Needles and pins, get down on your knees. Anything to rhyme. And Al Green before that, Still in Love with You. Hope you had a good weekend. Went over to Skipton for the Skipton Sheep Show. Live sheep shearing included. There was a brass band. Marvellous singing from the Yorkshire Choir there. A great atmosphere in town. And they had lots of toy sheeps that you could sit on. And I thought, this will make a good opportunity. So I climbed on, had my photograph taken, and instantly fell off, much to the hilarity of everybody. So if you were passing by, yes, that was me. Those people who were saying, he should know better at his age.

Pretend as I go to sleep. Not yet. The night is young, night people. And Frankie Lane, that's my desire. Here's a commercial message from our friends at Now 70s TV. Now that's what I call music. They have a selection of music TV nostalgia channels now, including Now Rock, Now 70s, Now 80s. Lots of amazing videos. You can find them on Sky and on Virgin. So there you are. Here's one. I wonder if this one appears. It's Johnny Bristol. This is from the 1974 album that gave us Hang On In There Baby. This is called Memories Don't Leave Like People Do. Johnny Bristol.

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Joe Brown became his tribute to George Harrison, who's also a big fan of the ukulele. I'll See You in My Dreams. And Bruce Chanel before that. Keep on the Boom Radio Night Ride. All right, let's put a coin in the slot, shall we? And look for a record from 1955. This was recorded in New Orleans. And you'll know this song. It was soon to be eclipsed by Fats Domino, who had a hit record. But this is the original from New Orleans, Smiley Lewis.

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Elvis from 1962 and Smiley Lewis from 1955.

Kinky D, loving and free. If it's clear where you are, throw open the curtains and look up at the strawberry moon, which should be up there at the moment. There's something wrong if it isn't. Due to appear right now, brightening up the sky on clear nights across these islands. Music for the night on Boom Radio with Derek Webster. Here's Fleetwood Mac.